0: before you go, there's something I want you to have.
1: Oh, it's beautiful. But wait a minute, isn't this...
0: Yeah, yes it is.
1: But I thought the old lady dropped it into the ocean in the air.
0: Well, baby, I went down and

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That's when I knew that your heart was starring. Friends to lovers need a part to star in. Like, wait, babe, let me ask your pardon. This ain't Gucci, this is Prada, darling. If you want something, you can ask me, darling. And you started laughing.

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Going to the knees, baby, shake it to the max. And if you hear the sound, I'm going to the back. Going to the knees, baby, shake it to the max. Then did you listen? I'll be bass to the max. Please just rewind, let me shake it to the max.

through this. We've lost dancing. What comes next will be marvelous.